Thank you very much. Спасибо большое. 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Good evening, ladies and gentlemen. It's really a great honor for me to play for you again here in Moscow. Already a long time I played last time, maybe 10 years ago here in Moscow with my band. But no, it's a little bit difficult because I play with a new band. It's a new project for me to play with a very young, talented musician. And I would like to present it's all them only 21, 22, 23 years old. So first time I would like to present for you our piano player. He's coming from Bratislava, Slovakia. He's living in Vienna, Mr. Franciszek Janoszka. And our guitar player is coming from Hungary, from Budapest. He's very young too, because I know him already when he was 9 years old. We played together in Brussels because his father was my cymbalon player before. So I would like to present our guitar player, Mr. Laszlo Balog. And actually the youngest in our band, this is the double bass player. He's only 21 years old. For him, it's not possible to go in the restaurant, not possible to go in the casino, not possible for drinking something. It was last time the problem really in New York when we play in Carnegie Hall, because after we wants to go drinking something in some bar, but for him it is not permit for go in. So our double bass player, Mr. Choros Listesh.

Mr. Laszlo Boni. So this first piece was the Fire Dance from my CD, but I would like to continue our program from this record from Fire Dance, a very nice piece from Michel Legrand. It's a movie music from Yentl and the title, Papa, Can You Hear Me?

Спасибо, merci beaucoup. Thank you very much. So, and now I would like to introduce for you the next piece. It's a solo with cymbalom, and he play for you something, I don't know what really, because every concert he plays something different. So, I don't know really. It's some surprise for me too. Every concert, so I would like to present for you this cymbalom solo, Mr. Jenő Lisztes on the stage.